This is SEA Saint of the Hour on 1638 2ME Australia. Saint Joan of Arc.

0: 24/7. 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
2: Today, Connor, with the top stories. Victorian Premier Ben Carroll says revelations that authorities are treating an arson attack on a defence manufacturer as a terrorist incident are deeply distressing. Joint counter-terror authorities say the incident was potentially orchestrated by far-left extremists with anarchists and revolutionary ideologies. Shortly after the attack in July last year, a video emerged from a group claiming responsibility and linking the incident to the Israel-Gaza conflict. A long-running anti-corruption commission investigations found a prominent union leader exerted extraordinary influence in pay negotiations with the Andrews Labor government in Victoria. United Firefighters Union Secretary Peter Marshalls accused IBAC of wasting public money. The long-awaited report stopped short of making any findings of corrupt conduct, instead warning such behaviour raised the risk of corruption. The investigation examined a long-running controversy involving allegations the union received a sweetheart deal in pay negotiations for political reasons. And the High Court's overturned a reduced jail sentence for a teenager who fatally stabbed Brisbane mother Emma Lovell during a Boxing Day home invasion in 2022. The 17-year-old offender was originally sentenced to 14 years jail. The Queensland Court of Appeal reduced the sentence by 60%. Today, the High Court ruled the Court of Appeal should not have interfered with the original sentence. For more news at any time, you can follow the ABC Top Stories podcast.

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2: Thanmaya Navada with the top stories. The Royal Commissioner examining anti-Semitism has rebuked claims pro-Palestinian groups tried to hijack the inquiry when cross-examining a witness. The Australia-Palestine Advocacy Network and the Palestine Action Group were given leave to appear at the Commission yesterday to question Jewish Board of Deputies President David Ossip. Commissioner Virginia Bell has today told the inquiry lawyer Ragni Mather SC received abusive Islamophobic emails following her appearance. The Federal Education Minister says the latest NAPLAN results demonstrate the need to fix the maths curriculum. Almost a third of students are not meeting expectations and about 10% are so far behind their peers they need additional support to catch up. In numeracy, Grade 3 scored its lowest score since the current testing model started 3 years ago. Jason Clare says the maths curriculum is being updated for those first few years at school. And a part of a SpaceX rocket will crash into the moon at 8,000 kilometres an hour this afternoon, prompting concerns it could set a precedent for the disposal of space junk. While many scientists are excited about the prospect of studying the effects of the impact, as well as using it to understand more about the lunar surface, there are also fears of planetary assets becoming littered with earthly junk. The impact is likely to be visible from Earth, and it could change the physical and chemical properties of the lunar surface. And for more news at any time, you can follow the ABC Top Stories podcast.

Taking a look in Sydney on the M4 motorway in Prospect, there's a crash westbound near the Prospect Highway. And over in Edmondson Park, there's a breakdown eastbound on Camden Valley Way above the Hume Highway. Meanwhile, in Melbourne, there's a crash in Elwood on the Ormond Esplanade outbound after Normandy Road. And over in Dingley Village, there's a crash on Lower Dandenong Road at the Mornington Peninsula Freeway. 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I'm Mia with the latest traffic for Sydney and Melbourne on 1638 2ME Australia.

0: Taking a look in Sydney on the M2 motorway in Balcombe Hills, there's a crash involving a truck eastbound near Langdon Road. And over in Edmondson Park, there's a breakdown eastbound on Camden Valley Way above the Hume Highway. Meanwhile, in Melbourne, over on the Calder Freeway, it's slow outbound from the Tulla to Calder Park Drive. And over on the Westgate Freeway, it's slow citybound from the Balti through the Burnley Tunnel. Sanus helps people navigate complex mental health for 40 years. 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I'm Mia with the latest traffic for Sydney and Melbourne on 1638 2ME Australia.
1: من استديوهات الأخبار نرجع لاستديوهات الهواء. بدي وصل تحياتي المسائية لكم من جديد. أنتوا برفقة إذاعة 2ME 1638 AM. ذكر بأحوال طقسنا اليوم يوم الأربعاء الخامس من شهر آب أوغست بسدني. درجات الحرارة اليوم بتوصل لعشرين على الصعيد ملبن 15. نسمع الفنان راغب علامي عبر أثير راديو 2ME.

0: Taking a look in Sydney in Mascot, there's an overhyped truck southbound to the airport tunnel. It stopped on General Holmes Drive at Foreshore Road on ramp. And over on the M2 motorway in Balcombe Hills, there's a crash involving a truck eastbound near Langdon Road. Meanwhile, in Melbourne, over on the Calder Freeway, it's slow outbound from the Tuller to Calder Park Drive. And over on the Eastern Freeway, it's slow outbound approaching Burke Road past Bulleen Road. Saying this helps people navigate complex mental health for 40 years. 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I'm Mia with the latest traffic for Sydney and Melbourne on 1638 to ME Australia.
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0: Taking a look in Sydney on the M4 at Prospect, there's a multi-vehicle crash eastbound approaching the Prospect Highway. And over on the M2 motorway in Balcombe Hills, there was an earlier truck and car crash eastbound near Langdon Road. Meanwhile, in Melbourne, there's a crash in Wollan on the Northern Highway, northbound after Taylor's Lane. And over in Seaford, there's emergency works along the Pean Highway, southbound after Seaford Road in the left-hand lane. Trade bumper-to-bumper traffic for bumper-to-bumper savings at Aldi. With a hand-picked range of exclusive brands, you'll find what you need faster. That's an Aldi price. Aldi, good difference. I'm Mia with the latest traffic for Sydney and Melbourne on 1638 2ME Australia.
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0: Throughout Australia, this is your 2ME. I'm Serene. 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
6: Tanmaya Navida with the top stories. Migration experts have warned that the federal government's plan to reduce the number of temporary migrants coming to Australia could be thrown out by the High Court or have unintended consequences if it's badly designed. The changes are expected to include restrictions on asylum seeker work and appeal rights and on the family visa application process. Former senior immigration official Abul Rizvi has warned that changes to the family reunification process could be subject to legal appeal, while the Australian Chamber of Commerce and Industry has cautioned against moves that make Australia less attractive for skilled migrants. The Anti-Semitism Royal Commission has heard protests against COVID lockdowns became fertile ground for far-right groups to expand their influence to a more diverse demographic. Macquarie University's Professor Julian Drugin has told the commission the extreme far-right has sought to gain legitimacy by aligning itself with broader political movements. He says the COVID lockdown protests enabled the movement to connect with some trade unions, religious minorities, wellness and alternative health communities and others for the first time. And a stray piece of a SpaceX rocket is now believed to have crashed into the moon, travelling at 8,000 kilometres an hour. The crash is yet to be confirmed by telescopes monitoring the event. Scientists will be comparing before and after pictures of the lunar surface to spot any new scars. And for more news at any time, you can follow the ABC Top Stories podcast.
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We're back with you on 1638 20 Australia. I'm Serene. I think it's always good to reflect with a quote of the day, and of course, related to music. Today, I'm going to go with one by William Shakespeare, who said, "If music be the food of love, play on." Short and sweet indeed, and we shall certainly play on. 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
4: Tim Wharton with the latest ABC News. The Israeli military says it has begun conducting strikes in southern Lebanon in response to what it calls a blatant violation of the ceasefire deal by Hezbollah. It comes after the military issued an evacuation warning to the Mansouri village in Lebanon's south. It was the first online warning by the military for Lebanon in more than a month. London police say a woman has been arrested after four people were stabbed in Covent Garden, a popular tourist spot. The Metropolitan Police say early indications suggest it was a mental health related incident and that a pair of scissors were recovered at the scene. Four men aged in their 30s, 40s and 50s were found with stab wounds, and a 47-year-old woman was arrested on suspicion of possession of an offensive weapon and assault. The acting Prime Minister has denied there is internal disagreement within the government over its migration policy. The ABC revealed that Home Affairs Minister Tony Burke was meant to unveil far-reaching changes to Australia's migration settings at a now postponed address to the National Press Club. Richard Miles says Mr. Burke will reschedule his speech, which will be made after the policy has been finalised. And former Football Australia Chief Executive David Gallop says FIFA President Gianni Infantino is under growing pressure to keep his job following his failed World Cup privatisation plan. Several major football confederations and national federations have withdrawn their support for the FIFA president, while Football Australia has not yet declared its position on the president's leadership. At a FIFA crisis meeting is being held in Morocco, Mr. Galloway, who was Football Australia's CEO from 2012 to 2019, says the world soccer boss has a lot of work to do to regain the trust of the football world. That's the latest ABC News. I'm Tim Wharton.

0: Easter Creek, in for rather busy eastbound as you make your way down to Parramatta. Silverwater, Perth, Waterbank, Silverwater Road, Lane 1, northbound near Beaconsfield Street. Chaloura, Centenary Drive, Carroll, a lot of traffic northbound up to Arthur Street. And also Preston's from the Hume Motorway, M5, rather busy heading towards Liverpool and Melbourne. Westgate Freeway crashed, city bound before Williamstown Road. Speed down to 40 kilometres. 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I'm Ian Wallace with the latest traffic for Sydney and Melbourne on 1638 2ME Australia.
1: Yeah, I'm in bed. انت خليتين على الخط شنو سبعة تقدر بها الساعة عن
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